Today, the world at 1 p.m. The best of British news coverage. 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

0: Plans to replace aging Royal Navy destroyers will be scrapped in favour of new modern hybrid vessels equipped to deploy drones. The MOD has revealed the move. Andy Burnham is to make his first major speech as PM in waiting today. He'll outline his vision for the UK in an address in Manchester. And the Princess of Wales has spent the weekend completing the Three Peaks Challenge, scaling the highest mountains in England, Scotland and Wales in 24 hours. England cricket fans are coming to terms with the unexpected international retirement of Ben Stokes. The captain and all-rounder will step down at the end of the deciding test against New Zealand. Supporters coming away from Trent Bridge after the penultimate day were surprised when the news emerged just before tea.
1: He was playing, and then where's that come from? Probably the best all-rounder that England's ever had.
2: I think it's sad that he's pounded out the way he has.
3: Oh, I think it's such a shame that he won't retire, because he's an excellent player. But I think it's a bit of a shock.
0: Stokes instantly took the wicket after the announcement, and then later a lightning 30 as he opened the second innings. England are 103-4, needing 270 more for victory. Canada are the first nation through to the round of 16 of the World Cup after a 1-0 win over South Africa. Canada scored in the 92nd minute in Los Angeles. Coach Jesse Marsh.
4: We could have made life a little easier on ourselves if we would have made a play earlier when we had some big chances. But obviously the timing of the goal means the win is incredibly dramatic, and I think the effect that it will have in Canada and the inspiring of people will be immense.
0: The side will play either the Netherlands or Morocco, who meet tonight. Men's defending champion Jannik Sinner will open up play on centre court when Wimbledon begins today. He'll play the Serbian Miomir Kecmanovic. The Formula One World Championship title race has tightened after George Russell's win at the Austrian Grand Prix. The British driver's back up to second in the standings, 40 points behind the leader Kimi Antonelli, after his Mercedes teammate finished third. That's the latest. I'm Adam Gilchrist.

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Can't touch this. 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Can't touch this.